beating was over. I said, these hoes think that we doing shit. Nah, I told that bitch. I said to that bitch. I said, bitch, if you think that we going fast, nah, bitch. Bitch, if you think that we doing some shit, nah, bitch. Just give me a couple months, bitch. I told that bitch to buckle down. You feel me? Right, B, I said that bitch, buckle down.

year, this famous shit just happened overnight. 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I remember when I was like 10, maybe 9. Ricky had a juice boost, shoddy pumps with baby 9. Busta had the rhymes, Puffy had the shine. Both thugs had more thugs, but that was the shit that made me rhyme. What's up? What's on your mind? Hold up. I'm feeling fine. Lopes got me blind, thugging like I'm Eazy-E up in his prime. Another young nigga with an attitude. I guess that's why the practice kept me after school. Roaches on the wall, roaches on the dresser. Everybody had roaches, but our roaches ain't respect us. On the park bench playing checkers, sipping nectar. Your bold jeans with hologram straps and reflectors. We had cookouts and dirt bikes and dice games and fist fights and fish fries and shootouts. Like one sig with two rounds and one clip, left two down as four kids, but one live, left three dead, but one split. That one miss, that one snitch. That's everyday shit, we used to that. Add it up, do the math with your stupid ass. Don't view me as no conscious cat, this ain't no conscious rap. Fuck the conscious crap, Mac can push your conscious back. I do this for my culture, penny nickels in the sofa. Mommy watching Oprah, daddy in the kitchen whipping soda. Nickname Sosa, Spanish chick Viola, hit it in the chocha with the Testarossa, hit Daytona.

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0: Scrap. 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
1: No, I'm not gonna hear that call. I'm gonna hear that call. It's going down, man. 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Scrap.
0: Yeah,
1: I'm here today.
2: More options. 12:11 a.m.
3: Yo, what up? This is
1: G.
3: Gorilla Congo, known for wetting up your poncho with the minute 140.
1: You got the loose.
3: Yeah, I mean, we gonna keep doing this thing, keeping it rolling. King's Court Entertainment, country boy.
1: Man, nigga in New York loose, man.
3: We gonna do this shit, man. For real. We finna get back into this old throwback shit, like the college edition. Barry Sanders Church, Oklahoma State, nigga, with the orange dickies.
1: That reminds me, man, when you got some throwback songs.
3: Orange, nigga, or fucking Reebok, however you get down, as long as you keeping it gangster, man, you know what I mean? Because we on the G shit, R.I.P. Soldier Abbey. It's always gonna be traveling around from state, bitches, to life, you know what I mean?
1: Let's make this a thing.

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Sometimes it's decades, and that's wonderful. There are people that have been very much asleep, and all of a sudden, they're starting to slow.

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Maybe they're not even ready to ask questions. Think about way back when you woke up. How hard was it for you to comprehend the things that have been going on that were hidden from us?

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We can't overwhelm them. 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
1: You know, I'll start in my hometown, Jackson, with my man DJ Blue, showing me the ropes. Later on, I met DJ LJ out of Bardo, you know what I'm saying? And through that influence, I met DJ Mellow Mix.
0: I see. So where you from?
1: Tennessee.
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0: cold in the motherfucking D. I'm talking about real cold, man. I'm talking about June 19, motherfucking 86, on the west side off 8 Mile Road, living with my pops while he was working at a motherfucking post office right around the corner. I was working at McDonald's, getting up in the morning, doing that breakfast shift. I was so cold on the motherfucking eggs, they called me Young Eggs, man. I mean, I had it locked and loaded. I was gonna fuck around and go to school out there, too. The coaches wanted me to come to Cooley High and play basketball and do my thing. But you know what, man? The experience I had in Detroit was a hell of an experience, man, because it shaped me, it molded me, it grew me. I came back from Detroit, I was new and improved. I remember I wrote me a song. I said, I went to Detroit to make my move. I'm on track now, I'm back and I'm new and improved. That's how I came back from Detroit, you understand me? I was new and improved, so all my folks out there in the D, it's so motherfucking cold from the west side to the east side, y'all know what it is. I used to stay on White Hill Street on the east side too, right by the East Line Mall, you dig? So I mean, I'm well rooted and tooted and suited and booted, part of the D. It's part of the G and the LBC. This is Big Snoop Dogg. Big Sean, you know what it is. Detroit, let's go.
1: Boys, I don't know nothing about that D.

0: lead at.
1: Right, and like, well, it don't be, it's hot as hell. It's Christmas time? Huh? It's Christmas or it be cold for Halloween. Around H time, for real. Then it's hot for Christmas. 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For who we shouting out, Count Steve? 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

0: Yeah, what up, y'all? It's DJ Envy, the People's Choice, the East West Coast collabo. You know I had to do it. My dude J-Rock, he lets that crack go. Holla at me, my dude. You know what it is. New York City, it's the co-op. It's Envy.
1: Let this motherfucker ride.

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What didn't we do? 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
1: Hub City DJs.
0: 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So listen.

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0: It's some exclusive right here. 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Pull up some.
1: Why you think the money ain't coming in?
0: Like this man.
1: Give me a reason. Why you think the money ain't coming in? I run and spend like it's right before. Give me a reason. Why you think the money ain't coming in?

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1: This that ratchet shit.

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Bitches in the front, niggas in the rear, but you might catch me raging, hanging from a chandelier.

you know what I'm saying, OG Run, seeing the Chop Stars. You want to get chopped up and not slapped up the right way, how we do it in Texas, man. You know what I'm saying? Holler at me on that Twitter, at OG Run C. Know what I'm talking about? This is Volume 2, man. If you didn't get Volume 1, then you slipping on your pimping. You know what I'm saying? Make sure you go pick up that Volume 1, because you know what I'm talking about? We still getting ratchet, and we're going to stay ratchet around this bitch. Feel that, man. Shout out to the Ratchet King one time, man. They go straight up out of Shreveport, Louisiana. If you boys didn't know that shit, man. You know what I'm talking about? Yeah. I'm up out this piece, man. Y'all holler at me. Mark 5 is going down like this here. Greedmont Park, I see you boys out there, man. You know what I'm saying? Putting it in like real G's get it, man. You know what I'm talking about? From my town to your town, this how it go down, man. You know what I'm saying? Watch out for the chopped up and not slopped up version of Volume 1 and Volume 2. Yeah. We out, man. OG Ron C. Jizzle.

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1: 2014
3: showed me
1: Miami 43rd Street. Every day was November.

Biz, that's what it is. Matter of fact, yo, go ahead and request what song you want to hear right now, because we playing that hot stuff, but I want to know what you want to hear, because I want to hear it too. So yeah, that's the Dot Biz. That's what it is. Holla at us, staff@kingscourt.biz. Once again, email us at staff@kingscourt.biz. 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

bachelor, maybe. 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Spaceships don't come equipped with rear view mirrors. They dip as quick as they can. The atmosphere is now ripped. 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Reconsider, read some leather. Sure on the subject, you sure? Fuck it, you know we got your back like chiropractic. If that bitch do you dirty, we'll wipe her ass out as in detergent. 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Keep your heart, three stacks. Keep your heart, hey, keep your heart, three stacks. Keep your heart. Man, these girls are smart, three stacks. These girls are smart. Play your part. Play your part.

can't wait on their affirmation. You can't wait on their approval. You can't wait on their support. 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Listen to me, hear me. 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

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Now, we realize this is New York, and y'all are sophisticated, but it's not Must I Holler. This is the Shown Up, Shake 'em on Down. It's Must I Holler. Must I Shake 'em on Down. Come on, y'all.

She turns me on with a special concern. 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
0: 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Put some on it.
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1: King's Court Entertainment.
2: You know what I'm saying? About that yellow ball.
3: The yellow ball, don't take it all the way, man. She gonna bring it all the way home for me.
2: Shout out to that little dark skin bitch.

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2: Yeah, you act like you ain't never had no barbecue before. The ladies eat. Hoes gotta eat too.
0: Wait a minute, nigga. Who you calling a hoe? I ain't no hoe.
2: Oops. 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

0: It's a day that I'm certain my guest at this time will not forget. I'm talking about the former Intercontinental Champion of the World, Macho Man
1: nothing
0: Randy Savage.
1: Nothing means nothing.
2: Nothing means nothing.
0: Nothing means nothing. What do you mean by that?
2: More, I'm talking about all the way to...

0: Yo, hold up, yo. About to make this phone call real quick, yo. About to learn to speak ATL-ish, you know? Go down to Atlanta. Speak fluent ATL. Yo, hold up, all right?
1: Thank you for calling 1-900-ATL-PIMP. For English, press 1. CS Spaniol, press 2.
0: Word?
1: All others, press 3.
0: Press 3.
1: We apologize, but only English translations are available at this time. Please press 1. Let's begin.
0: All right.
2: Say, Red.
1: Hello.
2: What's up, Sean?
1: Hello.
0: Hi.
2: Hey there, folk.
1: Hello.
2: Yeah, I'm finna give me some gossip on your kudo.
1: I'm going to participate in sexual intercourse.
2: Hey, cuz, my baby mama straight trip.
1: The mother of my child is acting irrationally.
0: Why?
2: How you do that there?
1: No translation.
2: You feel me?
1: Do you understand what I'm saying?
2: Yeah.
1: Affirmative.
2: Hell no.
1: Negative.
2: Oh, hell no.
1: Absolutely negative.
2: God damn, Shawty, you crying the devil in this bitch.
0: What?
1: Okay.
2: You talking all that old fucking issue? Got mine. Made me split your god wig up in this bitch.
1: If you persist to communicate such negative attitude towards me, I will be forced to beat your sad.
2: Yeah. I holler.
1: Goodbye.
2: Bye, my friend.
1: Goodbye. This concludes today's lesson. To hear these translations again, press 4. To get back to the main menu, press 5. For all other options, press 6.
0: 4.

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0: love, you know what I'm saying? OG Run, seeing the Chop Stars. You want to get chopped up and not slapped up the right way how we do it in Texas, man. You know what I'm saying? Holler at me on that Twitter, at OG Run C. Know what I'm talking about? This is Volume 2, man. If you didn't get Volume 1, then you slipping on your pimping. You know what I'm saying? Make sure you go pick up that Volume 1, because you know what I'm talking about? We still getting ratchet, and we're going to stay ratchet around this bitch. Feel that, man. Shout out to the Ratchet King one time, man. They go straight up out of Shreveport, Louisiana. If you boys didn't know that shit, man. You know what I'm talking about? Yeah. I'm up out this piece, man. Y'all holler at me. Mark 5 is going down like this here. Greedmont Park, I see you boys out there, man. You know what I'm saying? Putting it in like real G's get it, man. You know what I'm talking about? From my town to your town, this how it go down, man. You know what I'm saying? Watch out for the chopped up and not slopped up version of Volume 1 and Volume 2. Gia, we out, man. OG Ron C. Chisel.
1: Yeah, what up, y'all? It's the DJ Envy, the People's Choice. It's the official West Coast crack. No sleep to New York City. You know I had to.

0: Excuse me, can you tell me how to get to Hart Street?
1: Hart Street. 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You get on Bush Highway. 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The next block is Click Boulevard. But you got to be careful. It's kind of wet down there. You're going past Guts now. 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You know what I mean? The Heart is around there somewhere. 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
1: Good morning, America. 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

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They lived around the area now known as Bordeaux.

laws of the Old West, Frank and Jesse James became involved in natural history in the 1800s. They lived around the area now known as Bordeaux and posed as gentlemen farmers.

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0: I see. So where you from?
1: Tennessee.
2: Oh, yeah.

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I got an idea. I got a plan. 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

0: Okay, of course we got caught. 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Young Money, baby.
1: Yo, son, we gotta get this loot up. World is born, son.
2: Yeah. To all the kids.

0: man. 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It came from the roof, yo. Roll up, man. Got a little bit of car. You on the car, man. Who was it, yo?
1: Who did that, son?
0: This came from the roof, yo. Let's go get him, man, right now, man. Let's
2: go get him, son.
0: Get the heat, man. Come on, yo.
1: Get to my mother, son.
0: Come on, let's get the car bleeding.
3: 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With the gas.
1: Come on, man. Yo, yo, chill. Come through it, yo. We're going to do this shit right, son.
4: Yo, what's up? It's Ruga Ajay.
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4: And we're taking you through our music video.
5: Hope.
6: Rock.
5: We shot some in LA and another part of it in Malibu. Happy.
4: LA.
5: Does that mean we're frequenting between those two places? You know, we're in LAX, man. We actually thought that we'd get carried out by the cops or something. Because we were doing the most in the airport.
4: Actually,
5: in the actual airport. And to our surprise, you know, the TSA security guys were cool. They were like,
4: they were enjoying like,
5: yeah, what kind of music are you making?
4: Sit out and beat and things like that.
5: They're like, yeah. It's not Lagos if they put up you like
4: almost 159 M.
5: But yeah, that was fun, man. I can't lie. That was one of my favorite ride parts because it's like, I was unsure of how it would turn out, and then it turned out splendid. I'm a good
4: citizen of this continent. Great part was when I was eating yummy. In the bathroom, shout out to that beautiful lady, though.
5: The video was long, long. Ah, I think that has to be one of my longest.
4: Code was annoying, but we did it at the end of the day.
5: Yeah, man, it was really sweet. Like, you know, you could have finished the entire video in one day, so you come out and shoot another part of it wearing the same clothes at that place. But it was going, Sha. You see the video. You see that video. It was a case of, you know, he had ideas he was working on, and I had ideas I was working on, and it's like, hey, what's up? Let's see how we can do this. So yeah, it was amazing. Amazing work. The synergy is unmatched. I can't even lie.
4: You know, like, it's very important to shoot videos for your songs, because, like, I think it interprets, you know, some people don't really understand some songs. You have to actually give them a visual to, like, interpret it properly and to decipher anything you're saying.
5: It was important that we shot a video together of that, you know, that magnitude, because it just shows us in the best of elements, man. If you watch the video, you see, like, we're having such an amazing time shooting and everything. So videos are really important, man, to give the song that's fair.

0: Olivia Wald, and this is Speed Dial. Oh, let's check who was the last person I called. My makeup artist in Buenos Aires, because I want her to check my look. She made a few corrections, and now we're great.
1: Oye, Fede, how many friends are coming?
2: Everybody.

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1: True artists don't chase noise. We chase the feeling. The Lincoln Rejuvenate in the 2026 Lincoln Nautilus Hybrid.

0: You know we can still hear
1: what you're...
0: Never mind. You might remember all my impressions of this phone were based on footage of it before actually getting to hold it in person. And those impressions were pretty positive, but not a lot is actually new with this phone. Just the few things that are new are pretty interesting. But I have been using this phone for about a week now, and the more I've used it and the more commentary I've seen about it online, the more I feel the need to remind people about trade-offs. Every feature in every phone is a trade-off. And this new display is maybe one of the most interesting case studies in that in a long time. So on paper, you know, it's a lot of the same numbers as last year, right? It's a 6.9-inch big OLED display, 1440p resolution, 1 to 120 hertz, etc. But they've added this one massive new feature, the privacy display. Incredibly useful feature. You toggle it on or off whenever you want, and when it's on, it instantly limits the viewing angles pretty dramatically, preventing anyone from looking over your shoulder or snooping. Now, yes, you could always just buy a cheap $20, $30 screen protector like this one that does that through polarization. But unlike that screen protector, this actually blocks all viewing angles, horizontal or vertical off-axis. But also, because it's built into the display, you can turn it on for just the pixels you want to when you want to. So maybe only in certain apps. So you can have it only block out your banking app and your texting app, or even only black out incoming notifications, which is incredible. This is a genuinely useful innovation. It's special that it's actually a new hardware feature, which we really don't get that often in the smartphone world these days. But like I said, everything is a trade-off. The way they pulled this off is they essentially have two types of pixels on this new display. Wide-angle pixels that you can view from everywhere, and narrow-angle pixels that seem to have some type of focusing lens on them, so you can only see them from straight on. So when you're just using the phone like normal, all the pixels are on. But when you decide to turn on the privacy display, it simply turns off the wide-angle pixels, and it leaves only the narrow-angle pixels. So you achieve that privacy filter effect. But now that also means you just turned off half the pixels. So your resolution is actually quite literally cut in half. And you can actually see it. Like, there's blockier edges around text and smaller details and fine contrast. Here, I literally bought a microscope for this. So this is privacy display off, like normal. And this is privacy display on. You can see those pixels literally turning off. So yes, less resolution, and also yes, peak brightness is a bit lower. You normally don't notice that because they cleverly adjust the output of the pixels that are staying on to keep the perceived brightness about the same, but if you're at a high enough brightness, you will actually see it get a little dimmer when you turn the feature on. And even in regular use, that means this display is slightly worse all the time. I mean, think about it. If you've added a narrow focusing lens to half of your pixels, that means that your viewing angles are going to be slightly worse all the time because half of these pixels now have permanently poor viewing angles. It also appears to have a different coating on the display that's not quite as good at the anti-reflective thing that was so good on S25 Ultra. And it also turns out it's still an 8-bit display simulating 10-bit color instead of a full native 10-bit display like so many others have added. But I think that Samsung knows that most people are not pixel peepers. Like, even on this display, this is a 1440p screen, but out the box, it's set to 1080p by default for everyone because they assume that most people would rather have the slightly longer battery life as a trade-off over, like, a perfect screen. So nerds like me will lock in and immediately switch to 1440p in the settings right out the box, and we will notice more the slight resolution differences and viewing angle differences, and we'll upvote every comment on Reddit that chastises Samsung for using the 8-bit display again. But at the end of the day, this is the trade-off that they decided to make to have this one really cool feature that they probably believe will sell more phones. But to be totally clear, this is still a really good display. But like I said, if you're a pixel peeper like me, just know what you're getting into, because there are better looking displays that you can get for your $1,300, ironically probably also manufactured by Samsung. But if that's your number one priority, there's other places you can look. Also, subscribe for more phones under microscopes. Here's another trade-off. This new design. And it's not even really that new of a design. They just made the phone a little thinner, a little lighter, and a little rounder at the corners to make it look like the rest of the flagship phones that they make. But even that comes with downsides. Like, since the corners are more round, that means the part where the S Pen goes into the phone is capped with a slight curve instead of totally flat. So now the S Pen can only go back into this phone this one way, unlike last year where it was flat, and so you didn't really have to think about that at all. Also, since the camera bump is now a camera plateau with rings on top of it, it's bigger, which combined with a slightly thinner body means this phone rocks viciously on a table when I'm trying to type with no case. I'm sure most people just throw a D-brand case on it and call it a day, but yeah, that's not nothing. And switching back to aluminum sides from titanium honestly makes no real difference to using the phone, but it does mean people will be able to make fun of you for copying the iPhone's titanium for no reason. The new chip is the Snapdragon 8 Elite Gen 5 for Galaxy. So I benchmarked it against the OnePlus 15, which is a Snapdragon 8 Elite Gen 5. Similar scores, slightly higher actually for the Samsung version, but still right around the yearly 20 to 30% CPU improvements expected. Really, Samsung seems to be much more focused on NPU, which is around the AI generating features on the phone, which we'll get to in a second. We'll get there. But yeah, the performance is generally, it's great. It's almost a formality at this point. Hey, are animations smooth? Yup. Can it handle heavy multitasking and gaming? Yup. The redesigned vapor chamber with less volume inside the phone is doing just fine. And battery life is actually slightly better, despite having the same 5,000 milliamp hour battery again, because the chip and software are a bit more efficient. Standby time is still not quite as magical as some of its competitors, but it's really good battery life, and this phone charges slightly faster at a peak 60 watts now. I do have to say, though, and if you're a subscriber, you probably know exactly where I'm about to go with this, no Qi2 magnets? That seems like it would have been a no-brainer, and I know you want to sell lots of cases with magnets in them, Samsung, but wouldn't you also want to maybe win an MVP Phone of the Year award, too? And then, no silicon carbon battery, which, you know, I know you've had battery scares in the past, but wouldn't you want to be eligible for a Most Improved award, too? I think a phone that isn't slightly thinner, but that does have more battery and magnets built in would have been pretty universally appreciated. I'm just saying. Mr. Who's the Boss, Aaron, he just did his battery test that highlights the slightly better battery life of S26 Ultra over the last gen, but it also kind of shows it getting dunked on by some silicon carbon battery phones from last year. At this point, it's not surprising that they're still playing it safe here, but it's also still kind of frustrating because it feels like the ceiling for this phone could have been so much higher, so much more Ultra. These cameras are mostly the same as last year, but I think that actually undersells how good they are. There's a bigger aperture on the main camera. The 3X is about the same, and then a bigger aperture on the 5X as well. So both these cameras let more light in and get all the benefits that come with that, including slightly softer bokeh with close-up subjects. And as a photographer, I feel like I'm always going to take the faster lens when I can get it. The minimum focus distance, though, on the main camera definitely got worse. So I don't know if that's a direct trade-off. There is still macro mode, but I did notice that downgrade from the main camera. Not a disaster, but just something to notice. The more noticeable camera changes, though, are actually the ones enabled by software. So the APV log codec was added. It works great. They also added this super aggressive stabilization feature called Horizon Lock. And it's not the first time we've seen it, but it is one of the best executions we've seen of it. It takes advantage of this huge 200 megapixel sensor and crops in to shoot ridiculously stable, still quad HD video up to 60 frames per second. It's pretty sick. In general, video footage with this slightly wider aperture on the main camera look good. All of the talking head footage on the latest autofocus episode with the Polestar 4 was shot on this S26 Ultra, so if you want to look at way more footage from this phone, I'll link that below the like button. The rest of what's new on S26 Ultra could be described as software. It's a word you could use. Slop is another word I could use. The word Samsung would probably like me to use is agentic, but nah. There's a ton of AI features crammed into this phone now, ranging from call screening, which is very welcome and very useful for screening unknown numbers, to audio eraser, which does a good job of pretty naturally removing a good amount of background noise in videos, all the way to photo assist, which lets you edit photos to create entirely new scenes that never actually happened. It's a lot, and you can scroll through the Galaxy AI tab on this phone and see a lot of the new stuff in here. I think, honestly, take it or leave it. Like, you can choose to use as much of it as you want. You can go full slop mode and use all of it all the time. Or you can kind of just never use any of it. I will say, I didn't get Now Nudge to work once, And I also tried many things with the AI text-based photo editor, and to its credit, it refused many of the things I tried to make it do. So, you know, yay for safeguards, I guess. I'm just not convinced any of this is a reason to buy this phone, especially when a lot of it could and probably should make its way to other Samsung devices across the lineup, older stuff, through a software update. So then lastly, while I have your attention, I would just like to take this opportunity to say that the base S26 and S26 Plus are not good deals anymore. Like, those phones feel like afterthoughts. The designs are basically unchanged, fine, but they've also had basically the same cameras since S23. They got rid of millimeter wave. It's also an Exynos chip in a lot of regions outside of the US. And they got rid of the 128 gig version, which I think is good, but they just kept the 256 gig at the same price. So that just means the price of entry is higher. It's now $900 baseline. You can get a lot more phone for $900, but Samsung doesn't really seem to care. Just wanted to put that out there while I had you. You'd probably have to vote with your wallets to get Samsung to actually do anything. You know, this S26 Ultra is $1,300 starting, so it's also very pricey. But I can at least say it's a really good phone with some clever new features. I just think the price is probably the most Ultra thing about this phone. You know? Like, it's a big phone, sure, and it's got Ultra-ish cameras and chip. But aside from that, this feels like a S26 Plus, Pro Max. Does that make sense? But it doesn't have a super advanced new silicon carbon battery or super fast charging or wireless charging. And it also doesn't have magnets, and they still don't have Bluetooth in the S Pen. But they do have one super cool, very advanced, one-of-one feature that is in no other smartphone. And that's the trade-off that they bet on. Thanks for watching. Catch you guys in the next one. Peace.

0: right, so Apple is doing a week of new release stuff, and it's all headlined by what I saw today, which is the newest, cheapest entry to the MacBook lineup, the MacBook Neo. First of all, interesting name. We've never heard that word from Apple before. I thought when it was leaked, it was maybe just a code name. I would have bet it's just called the MacBook, but no, it's actually MacBook Neo. And the basics are this. It is a 13-inch laptop powered by the A18 Pro chip, 8 gigs of RAM, 256 gigs of starting storage, and it is a super thin and decently light all-aluminum laptop. Two USB Type-C ports on the left-hand side, not Thunderbolt. There's a headphone jack on the left as well, and then there's some side-firing stereo speakers, and it comes in four colors, indigo, blush, citrus, and silver. They all have this sort of a whitish keyboard that is kind of tinted to match the color of the laptop. In person, maybe the lighting is terrible in here, but it was kind of hard to tell when looking at a single laptop, but you can, when they're so next to each other, see that the keyboards are tinted. And there's a 1080p webcam up at the top, hidden in that bezel, no notch. And most importantly, the starting price, $599. And this is really interesting. They actually hit the price. This is now, you know, the cheapest entry-level Mac laptop. It's the same price as a Mac Mini, which has actually been one of the best deals in tech for a little bit now, and I think this one's also shaping up to be pretty good value. Now, the X factor is how will the A18 Pro chip perform inside a computer? Now, in case you don't remember, the A18 Pro is the same chip that was in the iPhone 16 Pros last year, but actually, this is a binned version. This is a 5-core GPU version instead of 6-core. But I think in general, there's a lot of tasks that regular people do on regular computers that clearly don't require a ton of power. Web browsing, emailing, shopping, spreadsheet type of stuff, right? And before I've done any testing, just messing around on this thing for a few minutes, it seems like it would be totally fine for that. I would not expect to edit videos or do anything really intensive on this thing. That would be kind of crazy. But I also wouldn't be surprised if it could handle some light photo editing, some multitasking, and just, you know, generally be a solid computer. Think of it like a Chromebook, but the Apple one. It's like the Safari book, basically. This is like, it's a super basic computer. If you're looking at this and thinking, well, I wonder if this has enough RAM for what I'm trying to do, this probably already isn't for you. This isn't the computer you should be looking at. If you're thinking, I wonder why they're, you know, USB Type-C ports and not Thunderbolt, it's probably not for you. You're watching an MKBHD video on the day that it was uploaded because you're subscribed to a tech channel on YouTube. This probably isn't the computer for you. Now, I'm thinking the battery life could be interesting. Obviously, it's the same chip as an iPhone, but with a chassis and the battery size of a laptop, so it seems like a good combo. And I think they're quoting 16 hours right now, which doesn't mean much to me, except that they also quote Mac. So, under the radar announcement of the month, sandwiched between the pretty underwhelming base S26 and all the fanfare about the privacy screen in the S26 Ultra, Samsung also released their new earbuds, the new Buds 4 and Buds 4 Pro. I unboxed the Buds 4 Pro and started using them for the past couple days, and I'm just going to cut right to the chase. These are incredible. I think they're better than AirPods Pros. Now, on its face, I understand that this is actually kind of a meaningless comparison because most people aren't cross-shopping between AirPods and Galaxy Buds. But just as far as a performance benchmark goes, these clear it. So I think it's really easy to think of these as the AirPods Pro for the Android universe, and even more specifically, the Samsung ecosystem. Like, they're the same $250 price. They have active noise cancellation and a transparency mode. They sound incredible. They do the quick pairing thing and automatically switching between devices. But then they also do a lot of other things that I think are better. So, like, let's just start with this case. This is a new design. Now it's this cube case with a tinted clear lid and a nice satisfying magnetic slap. I love that. This case itself is a little taller than AirPods, but definitely still on the small side, very pocketable. It wireless charges. It also has a USB Type-C port at the back. There's a pairing button, and the earbuds drop in here pretty easily. You can get used to that. Once you take it out your ears, you drop them in. No problem. Overall, great case. And then the Buds themselves also got a redesign, and in huge breaking news, they also stay in my ears. So in white, from this angle, they look a lot like AirPods. which I guess makes sense when they're all sort of trying to be ear-shaped. But as soon as you spin it around, that's where you see the redesign. This new look is more square at the stem with a brushed metal back. The square stem, I think, actually makes it easier to do the pinching and swiping controls. Others obviously will sort of flatten an area on a barrel for gestures, but this is pretty much the ideal setup. You can swipe up or down either bud to change volume, and you can also pinch and hold to switch between active noise cancellation and ambient sound mode, which is like a transparency mode. Single squeeze to play pause, double squeeze to go to the next track, etc. They are IP57 dust and water resistance rated, just like AirPods Pros. The case is not, that is a flaw, but everything else design-wise here is pretty damn good, and I'm still very impressed at how well they stay in my ears, even with the default ear tips. They come with two other sizes of ear tips, one smaller and one larger. Didn't need them. So then the next obvious question is, well, okay, how do they sound then? New drivers, new design, new ANC, and they sound really, really good, I gotta say. There's some slightly updated drivers here, two in each bud. There's a larger area subwoofer and a tweeter. There's an amp for each driver. And across a whole range of frequencies and a wide variety of listening situations, I've found quality to be great. There is also an EQ in Samsung settings, and I actually found I like the dynamic setting, which sort of juices the bass and the treble a little bit, gives you the V-shaped curve, makes it really punchy and fun, but you can obviously dial it in here to exactly how you want it to sound. And that's the impressive thing. Like, these sound so good, but these are just an earbud designed to be worn all day in tons of situations and taken everywhere with you. Like, if you're looking at the Sony WF-1000XM6s, for example, these are much more geared towards sound quality. Like, that's the slider that they've dragged everything towards. And so everyone knows how good they sound, but that's at the expense of a lot of the other little everyday use stuff. The case is bigger. The buds themselves are bigger and a bit less comfortable, and they fall out of your ears more easily. They swap out foam tips instead for these rubber ones to create a better seal. So they made a bunch of these trade-offs to sound as good as they do, so you can sit there in your fancy chair and close your eyes and just be immersed in the sound. Yet these Galaxy Buds honestly sound every bit as good to me, but in a package that you can just take anywhere. Like, you can work out in these, you can fly in these, you can wear them for a meeting or a phone call, or you can just sit down and close your eyes and listen to some music. Samsung's buds have been sounding slowly better and better throughout the years, but not like quite enough to get me excited like this. But this year, the new sound, alongside the much improved noise cancellation, is what's taken them to the next level. There's the passive isolation from the rubber tips. That's nothing special. Every good fitting pair of earbuds can do this. But then the adjustable strength active noise cancellation at maximum strength is really strong. There's actually 5 levels of ANC in the settings here from Samsung. I'm honestly not sure why you need 5 levels, and I'm not hearing a ton of difference between them. Maybe they should just be low and high. But I just leave it all the way up all the time, and it's easily as strong as AirPods Pro. I actually think a bit stronger, so people are going to be able to fly in these no problem. It's at the level of background noise cancellation that I feel like it gets super quiet. I'm hearing new things that I didn't hear in my music before. Like, it's that level of good. There's also 5 levels of ambient mode, which is also really good. Again, probably just need low and high, but I can hear the difference between these when I slide it. And at max level, I think it's just shy of AirPods transparency mode, which is to say really, really good and way better than most other earbuds out there, regardless of price. Sounds are natural. I can hear my own voice really well and also the people talking to me. And then there's also this optional feature where if you're in noise cancellation mode and the microphones pick up a siren or like an emergency vehicle sound, it will automatically switch to ambient mode so you can hear it. So if you're a cyclist or a pedestrian or something like that, you'll always hear that very important sound. And it can also automatically switch to ambient when you start talking. So if you need to have a conversation real quick, it lets you hear the person you're talking to without taking out your earbuds or squeezing the stem. You can have that back and forth chat. And then like 5-10 seconds after you finish talking, it automatically switches back to noise cancellation mode. Seems to be pretty ideal for like that airplane situation where you're just listening to music and then the flight attendant comes with the snacks and you have to talk, but you know, I'm a little awkward. I kind of always, by default, take my earbuds out, but if you want to leave them in and just start talking, now you can. Battery life is rated at 6 hours with ANC on, 7 with it off. Right around the industry standard, aka longer than I'd ever want to wear earbuds in a row anyway.
1: In case you're wondering, this is what the built-in microphones sound like over Bluetooth, because I'm using the built-in voice recorder app to use the Bluetooth mic for this. It's nothing special. I feel like a lot of them end up sounding pretty close to the same to me, but this is what the six mics, which is the same as last gen, will sound like to the person you're on the phone with.
0: Just to keep the theme going, though, these buds can switch between Samsung devices instantly the same exact way that AirPods would switch between Apple devices. They also do 360-degree head-tracking spatial audio like AirPods. They also do nod your head to accept the call or shake your head to reject gesture like AirPods. They also have in-ear detection, so you can automatically play pause media just like AirPods. They also have a Find My feature, so you can find them on a map just like AirPods. They also have a live translate feature, just like AirPods. But unlike AirPods, they also have a gaming mode to minimize audio delay. It's in the lab settings, but that's pretty sweet. Also, unlike AirPods, they have this full 9-band equalizer with presets and massive customization over dialing in your sound. And also, unlike AirPods, they come in multiple colors. 3 to be exact, which is 2 more than the AirPods come in, so as far as I'm concerned, that's a leg up. Now, I kind of already explained this at the beginning. Most people aren't actually cross-shopping AirPods and Galaxy Buds to pair to their iPhone. But what if you are? Well, in case you're wondering, I've already done the work for you and done it. I've paired these Galaxy Buds to my iPhone, and they do connect and work just like regular Bluetooth earbuds, just without any of the customization from Samsung's app. So the multiband EQ is gone, some of the more advanced customization stuff is gone, but the stem still works. You can still hold down to switch to ANC mode and then hold down to switch back to ambient mode. And then you can still swipe up and down, press play, press pause, change the volume. All that still works. Basically, the only reason these couldn't become the new go-to earbuds for the iPhone tomorrow is because Apple would never let that happen. They're never going to give the same level of control in the iPhone that the AirPods get. The same way they don't let Garmin watches have the same level of integration with the phone as the Apple Watch. So if you're mad at that, just blame Apple. But if you are on an Android phone, I think as of right now, these are the ones to beat. My favorite wireless earbuds, 2026. Sneaky winners. Either way, thanks for watching. Catch you guys in the next one. Peace. What's up? I'm KBHG here, and welcome to what was supposed to be your first look and hands-on with the new Samsung phones this year. Unfortunately, that is in California, and it just snowed like 2+ feet here. And that's shut down all the flights for like 2 days. So I'm still here, and that's still in California. Thankfully, Brandon from the team did actually get all the way out to California from a city that got way less snow. And so he's seen the phones and he shot the footage of them. He sent it back to me. I've got the spec sheets here. So I'm gonna put it all together and we'll still take a first look together at what looks like a kind of interesting new set of phones from Samsung. And so as expected, the designs, well, they're pretty similar to last year with just some slightly new colors and a slightly different looking camera ring with this little extra plateau around them now. But actually the first thing that stuck out to me is just the new prices. Typically I'll just save that for the end because it's the same as last year, but not this time. This time the S26 is $900, the S26 Plus is $1,100, and the S26 Ultra is $1,300. So this comes with a bump up in base storage. So if you remember last year, the S25 launched at $799 and was 128 gigs. This year the S26 is $899, but it's also 256 gigs. But then also the S26 Plus is 256 gigs and it's $100 more. It's $1,100 instead of $1,000. And then the Ultra was $1,300, it's $1,300 again. And, you know, they've always come out with the Fan Edition later in the year as like the mid-range priced version of the phone, but it feels like they're making room for that now to be like an $800 phone. So just a lot of price creep happening in this lineup. So then if that's the context for these new phones, then what is actually new to justify this new price? Well, they all got the spec bump we expected. Snapdragon 8 Elite Gen 5 for Galaxy. We've seen this non-Galaxy version of the chip be excellent already, and there's a lot of talk about NPU optimization for AI stuff on the Samsung one. More on that in a minute, but looks like a good chip. And then the Ultra specifically is also slightly updated design. So it's a little bit thinner now and a little bit less boxy and squared off. It's also back to aluminum sides instead of titanium, and they've redesigned the vapor chamber to fit in this thinner design. And there's also now slightly faster charging across the lineup. Nothing dramatic, but 25 watts on the S25, 45 watts on the S26 Plus, and 60 watts on the Ultra. And then pretty much all the rest of the hardware changes are just on the Ultra, which now has slightly wider apertures on those otherwise unchanged primary and top.